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2: Discover Estevan weather.
3: A few showers and thunderstorms tonight and windy, a low of 9. Tomorrow, sunny and windy with a high of 22. Rain on Tuesday with a high of 19. And then for Wednesday, cloudy with a good chance of showers, a high of 18. Current weather conditions can be found anytime on your Discover Estevan app. I'm Judy Peters.
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3: A few showers and thunderstorms tonight and windy, a low of 9. Tomorrow, sunny and windy with a high of 22. Rain on Tuesday with a high of 19. And then for Wednesday, cloudy with a good chance of showers, a high of 18. Current weather conditions can be found anytime on your Discover Estevan app. I'm Judy Peters.
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7: A few showers and thunderstorms tonight and windy, a low of 9. Tomorrow, sunny and windy with a high of 22. Rain on Tuesday with a high of 19. And then for Wednesday, cloudy with a good chance of showers, a high of 18. Current weather conditions can be found anytime on your Discover Estevan app. I'm Judy Peters.
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4: A few showers and thunderstorms tonight and windy, a low of 9. Tomorrow, sunny and windy with a high of 22. Rain on Tuesday with a high of 19. And then for Wednesday, cloudy with a good chance of showers, a high of 18. Current weather conditions can be found anytime on your Discover Estevan app. I'm Judy Peters.
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2: A few showers and thunderstorms tonight and windy, a low of 9. Tomorrow, sunny and windy with a high of 22. Rain on Tuesday with a high of 19. And then for Wednesday, cloudy with a good chance of showers, a high of 18. Current weather conditions can be found anytime on your Discover Estevan app. I'm Judy Peters.
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3: A few showers and thunderstorms tonight and windy, a low of 9. Tomorrow, sunny and windy with a high of 22. Rain on Tuesday with a high of 19. And then for Wednesday, cloudy with a good chance of showers, a high of 18. Current weather conditions can be found anytime on your Discover Estevan app. I'm Judy Peters.
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1: Discover Estevan weather.
2: A few showers and thunderstorms tonight and windy, a low of 9. Tomorrow, sunny and windy with a high of 22. Rain on Tuesday with a high of 19. And then for Wednesday, cloudy with a good chance of showers, a high of 18. Current weather conditions can be found anytime on your Discover Estevan app. I'm Judy Peters.
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6: A few showers and thunderstorms tonight and windy, a low of 9. Tomorrow, sunny and windy with a high of 22. Rain on Tuesday with a high of 19. And then for Wednesday, cloudy with a good chance of showers, a high of 18. Current weather conditions can be found anytime on your Discover Estevan app. I'm Judy Peters.
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2: A few showers and thunderstorms tonight and windy, a low of 9. Tomorrow, sunny and windy with a high of 22. Rain on Tuesday with a high of 19. And then for Wednesday, cloudy with a good chance of showers, a high of 18. Current weather conditions can be found anytime on your Discover Estevan app. I'm Judy Peters.
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5: A few showers and thunderstorms tonight and windy, a low of 9. Tomorrow, sunny and windy with a high of 22. Rain on Tuesday with a high of 19. And then for Wednesday, cloudy with a good chance of showers, a high of 18. Current weather conditions can be found anytime on your Discover Estevan app. I'm Judy Peters.
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gone, she's been gone so long, she's been gone so long. I gone, she's been gone so long, she's been gone so long. I gone, she's been gone so long, gone, she's been gone so long.

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1: A few showers and thunderstorms tonight and windy, a low of 9. Tomorrow, sunny and windy with a high of 22. Rain on Tuesday with a high of 19. And then for Wednesday, cloudy with a good chance of showers, a high of 18. Current weather conditions can be found anytime on your Discover Estevan app. I'm Judy Peters.
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4: A few showers and thunderstorms tonight and windy, a low of 9. Tomorrow, sunny and windy with a high of 22. Rain on Tuesday with a high of 19. And then for Wednesday, cloudy with a good chance of showers, a high of 18. Current weather conditions can be found anytime on your Discover Estevan app. I'm Judy Peters.
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2: Good morning. It's Monday, June 8th, and after the storms rolled through last night, it looks like we're getting a much quieter start to the week. I'm Daniel Esplin. The Turning Sun Solar Project took a major step forward Friday with a groundbreaking ceremony southeast of Estevan. Ryan Gustafson, who emceed the event, says Estevan has the potential to become a solar powerhouse.
3: Estevan is known as one of the communities that claim the Sunshine Capital of Canada. And honestly, that has always made me think that this region is really perfectly positioned to be a leader in solar energy.
2: The event also saw the federal government announce $15 million in funding toward the $200 million project. Saskatchewan's second oil and natural gas public offering of the year brought in more than $17.7 million in revenue. With a closer look at the sale of mineral rights, here's Discover Estevan's Scott Bolton.
4: The June 2nd sale nearly doubled the total from the province's June offering last year. The Estevan area led the way, generating more than $10.4 million in bids across more than 21,000 hectares. The largest exploration license bid went to Millennium Land Limited for nearly $2.5 million on land south of Estevan. Bids were also received in the Lloydminster, Kindersley, and Swift Current areas. The next Saskatchewan oil and gas public offering is scheduled for August 11th.
2: A crowd of about 650 people filled Affinity Place Friday night for the Rotary Club of Estevan's annual Lobster Fest. The event has become a long-time community tradition, raising money for projects and organizations throughout the city. Rotary Club of Estevan President Christopher Hofos explains what Lobster Fest is all about.
5: This is Lobster Fest. It has been happening for, I want to say, over 20 years for sure. We have 650 people attending tonight. The community continues to support this event year after year, and another fantastic turnout.
2: During the evening, the Rotary Club also presented a $50,000 donation to the St. Joseph's Hospital Foundation in support of the chemotherapy unit. Estevan's Comprehensive School welcomed a strong crowd Friday night for the annual John Dick Show and Shine. The event brings students together with local vehicle enthusiasts and gives them a chance to showcase their work outside the classroom. Mechanics teacher Devin Buran explains what the event means to students and the school.
6: We host a car show in name of our second mechanics teacher, John Dick. So he was the most influential teacher here for mechanics. He kind of built the program and the legacy that came afterwards. I can't pinpoint a year. Nobody really remembers when it started, but we're well into the 20th year of doing this.
2: The show continues to highlight hands-on learning while honoring the legacy of John Dick.
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2: The swim season is underway in Estevan. The Estevan Golden Eels hosted their annual mini-meet last week at the Estevan Aquatic Center, giving swimmers a chance to experience competition before the summer schedule ramps up. Co-head coach Logan Newdorf says the event helps build confidence in a meet environment.
7: We get some volunteer parents to come in and be stroke and turn judges, and we really just try and make it like an introduction to what these kids are going to experience later on the season as we start to travel and host some swim meets.
2: The Golden Eels will have their first competition on June 14th in Humboldt. The Toronto Blue Jays took 2 of 3 from the Baltimore Orioles over the weekend. Toronto picked up a 6-4 win Saturday, then rallied from a 4-run deficit Sunday for another 6-4 victory. The Jays are off today before opening a 3-game series against the Miami Marlins tomorrow.
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2: After last night's storms moved out, today looks much better with plenty of sunshine and a high of 22. Tonight, clear skies and a low of 10. Tomorrow turns wetter once again with showers and a high of 19. The middle of the week stays cool and unsettled with highs around 18 Wednesday and Thursday, along with more chances of showers. And Friday brings a mix of sun and cloud and 17 before temperatures edge back up to 19 for the weekend.
8: He's been described as witty, yet dignified. As adjectives go, it could have turned out a lot worse. Rob Carney in the morning, energized by JGL, Partners in Agriculture, on CJ 1150.

0: life.
1: Rock and roll from Bon Jovi to kickstart your Monday morning. Hi there, I'm Rob Carney. My pleasure to be with you on this cool, breezy, refreshing Monday morning. After showers and thunder showers swept across the province yesterday and overnight, big time cloudbursts on the east side of the province. I'll share some of those details with you. Her Voice, presented by CCAN on Golden West Radio, celebrating the women in the communities we serve. And today we'll feature Roxanne Pratt, a mother of three who runs a day home, works at Beats Eats, and dedicates much of her spare time to fundraising for the Dustin Pratt Memorial Fund in honor of her son, who passed away following an accident almost 10 years ago now. We'll share her story. Western Canadian Baseball League, a full weekend of action. We'll take a look at the standings for you. Stanley Cup Final, Vegas Golden Knights with a 2-1 series lead after a big double overtime win on the weekend. Blue Jays took 2-3 from Baltimore on the weekend and looking good while doing it. We'll talk about some baseball. And we'll play some music from Boston and Bryan Adams and the Beatles and more. This Rock and Roll Radio Show for JGL, Partners in Agriculture. This is Monday, June the 8th, 2026. And today's a great day to be alive.
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0: It's Monday morning. It is time to come home. Hi there, I'm Rob Kearney. Hey, if you were watching Weather Radar yesterday, you'll know there was lots of shower and thunder shower activity across central and southern Saskatchewan. And there were a number of warnings, thunderstorm warnings and tornado watches in effect for the southeast side of the province and the east side of the province is where the clouds opened up. Environment Canada on their page, their weather summary page, showing 83.3 millimeters of rain at Broadview, Saskatchewan yesterday. Now, Broadview is just off the Trans-Canada Highway and just between Whitewood and Grenfell. And nearby Indian Head didn't get quite as much, but still lots of rain at Indian Head. That's about 7 millimeters. Estevan recording almost 30 millimeters of rain yesterday. Melford a little further north, 15 millimeters. Nipawin, 21 millimeters as well. So lots of rain falling on the east side of the province. If you had any storm damage or have a story to tell me, I'd sure love to hear it. Check out the Rob Kearney in the Morning Facebook page. You can share photos and details there. Or give me a call, send me a text, 306-693-8000.
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11: Sunny today with a high of 22. Tonight clears with a low of 10. Tomorrow, showers and a high of 19. And for your full five-day forecast anytime, visit discoverestevan.com.
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0: With that great rock and roll song from Boston. It's called Peace of Mind. It's on Saskatchewan's Best Music. Crank it up.

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1: Good morning. It's Monday, June 8th, and after the storms rolled through last night, it looks like we're getting a much quieter start to the week. I'm Daniel Esplin. The Turning Sun Solar Project took a major step forward Friday with a groundbreaking ceremony southeast of Estevan. Ryan Gustafson, who emceed the event, says Estevan has the potential to become a solar powerhouse.
2: Estevan is known as one of the communities that claim the Sunshine Capital of Canada. And honestly, that has always made me think that this region is really perfectly positioned to be a leader in solar energy.
1: The event also saw the federal government announce $15 million in funding toward the $200 million project. Saskatchewan's second oil and natural gas public offering of the year brought in more than $17.7 million in revenue. With a closer look at the sale of mineral rights, here's Discover Estevan's Scott Bolton.
3: The June 2nd sale nearly doubled the total from the province's June offering last year. The Estevan area led the way, generating more than $10.4 million in bids across more than 21,000 hectares. The largest exploration license bid went to Millennium Land Limited for nearly $2.5 million on land south of Estevan. Bids were also received in the Lloydminster, Kindersley, and Swift Current areas. The next Saskatchewan oil and gas public offering is scheduled for August 11th.
1: A crowd of about 650 people filled Affinity Place Friday night for the Rotary Club of Estevan's annual Lobster Fest. The event has become a long-time community tradition, raising money for projects and organizations throughout the city. Rotary Club of Estevan President Christopher Hofos explains what Lobster Fest is all about.
4: This is Lobster Fest. It has been happening for, I want to say, over 20 years for sure. We have 650 people attending tonight. The community continues to support this event year after year, and another fantastic turnout.
1: During the evening, the Rotary Club also presented a $50,000 donation to the St. Joseph's Hospital Foundation in support of the chemotherapy unit. Estevan's Comprehensive School welcomed a strong crowd Friday night for the annual John Dick Show and Shine. The event brings students together with local vehicle enthusiasts and gives them a chance to showcase their work outside the classroom. Mechanics teacher Devin Buran explains what the event means to students and the school.
5: We host a car show in name of our second mechanics teacher, John Dick. So he was the most influential teacher here for mechanics. He kind of built the program and the legacy that came afterwards. I can't pinpoint a year. Nobody really remembers when it started, but we're well into the 20th year of doing this.
1: The show continues to highlight hands-on learning while honoring the legacy of John Dick.
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1: The Estevan Golden Eagles got an early taste of competition ahead of a busy summer season. Co-head coach Logan Newdorf says the club's recent mini-meet helped both new and returning swimmers adjust to the pressures of racing.
7: We have the swimmers who may be new to the club or even our returners. It gives them an idea to get a little bit of the feel for what a swim meet is like.
1: The Estevan Golden Eels will open their swim meet season June 14th in Humboldt. It was a successful weekend for the Toronto Blue Jays as they took their series against Baltimore. The Jays beat the Orioles 6-4 on both Saturday and Sunday, including a comeback victory yesterday after trailing 4-0. Toronto is off today before hosting the Miami Marlins tomorrow night.
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1: Sunshine returns to southeast Saskatchewan today with a high of 22, but make sure you enjoy it while it lasts. Tonight, clear and down to 10. Tuesday brings showers back into the forecast with a high of 19. And then we're into cooler weather with highs near 18 on Wednesday and Thursday and more chances of showers throughout. Friday brings a mix of sun and cloud in 17 before temperatures climb back to 19 for the weekend. And with more storms possibly on the way, you could stay weather ready by downloading the Discover Estevan app.
8: The Conservative Shadow Minister for Agriculture and Agri-Food Canada, John Barlow, in Swift Current last night for the Saskatchewan Stock Grower Association President's Reception. Barlow using his speech to talk about the impact of the Ag Canada cuts, CUSMA, and the Mercosur discussions, and the need for stronger engagement from the agriculture sector. He says producers and industry groups must speak up while there is still time to influence decisions.
9: When you are facing these existential threats to our industry, if you just sit back and let this happen to you, it will happen. And we have a window of opportunity here to try to reverse these decisions and reverse course, and we have to take advantage of it. And if we don't, we will see these research centers closed, we will see the Mercosur trade agreement signed, and we will face the consequences of our inaction.
8: He says countries like Brazil and Argentina are eyeing the Canadian market for Golden West. I'm Glendale Allen Bosler.
10: In his own words, he's addicted to pleasing people, to making you laugh. We don't see a problem. 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

0: Remember cutting the rug to that one of the dance clubs? No, me neither. London Beat on Saskatchewan's Best Music. Hi there, I'm Rob Carney. Her Voice, it's a weekly feature on all of our Saskatchewan radio stations at Golden West Radio, celebrating the women who are helping build and strengthen our communities every day. 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Stories of leadership, innovation, heart. We're spotlighting the voices and the impact that local women are making in our communities. And today on this program, we're featuring Roxanne Pratt from Estevan, a mom, a volunteer, a dynamic woman who focuses now on raising money for the Dustin Pratt Memorial Fund in honor of her late son. He passed away following an oil field accident back in August of 2016 at the age of 27.
1: My name is Roxanne Pratt. I'm a wife, mother of three. I run a day home, and I also work at Beat Eats. I spend a lot of time fundraising for my son's memorial fund. It's a group effort. We've been doing it going on 10 years now, and that's my focus mostly in life, is to make that successful. When my boys were in sports, I tried to volunteer with the sports as much as I could. When the boys played hockey and Bean Fate, I sold 50-50 for the Bean Fate Kohlers for a few years. And I also was involved with Estevan Lacrosse for many years, up until COVID took away the junior team. And now I just fundraise for the Memorial Fund. I like to help people. I know what it's like to try to do things with no volunteers. So when the boys were ever involved in stuff, I tried to volunteer as much as I could. When I ran the junior program in Estevan, I realized how important volunteers were. I like to help and I like to make people happy. So the proudest moment is setting up the Dustin Pratt corner at the hospital. It means a lot to me that so many people will take a picture of their child and that enjoying that corner and know that we've made an impact. I get quite a few pictures from people. They'll send a picture and it makes me very proud. I just want women to know that if there's something that you want to do in life, go for it. I never thought that I would be running a lacrosse team or being able to do as many things as I can with the Memorial Fund, but I put my heart and my mind to it, and I know that I can do anything I want to do, and I hope all women realize that too.
0: Great message. Roxanne Pratt. Read all about her on the Her Voice feature on discoverestevan.com today.
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7: Lots of sunshine across southeast Saskatchewan today with a high of 22. Tonight, clear skies and a low of 10. And for tomorrow, we'll see more showers and a high of 19. For your full five-day forecast anytime, it's available at discoverestevan.com.
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0: Monday morning, Saskatchewan's best music. No lotto luck in Saskatchewan on the weekend. Well, I did win some money. I spent $30 on Proline, $5 tickets, and got $60.25 back. My wallet is bursting at the seams. I'm glad the CFL is back. I called a couple of games on the weekend, and that was the big winner. Somebody in Ontario won the gold ball draw in the Lotto 649 on Saturday night. $12 million. Nobody won the classic draw. And Lotto Max on Friday, $15 million jackpot to somebody who bought the ticket in Alberta.
1: Rob Carney in the morning.
0: His Roll with the Punches Canadian Tour gets going on August 24th in Trois-Rivières, Quebec, and stops at Saskatoon Sastel Center on September the 5th. You can still get tickets. This is Brian Adams, straight from the heart, Saskatchewan's best music. I could

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2: Happy Monday, June 8th. And after this last weekend's storms, I think a lot of us will be appreciating today's sunshine. Enjoy it while it lasts, though, because it looks like we could be keeping one eye on the sky again later this week. I'm Daniel Esplin. A number of dignitaries were in southeast Saskatchewan Friday for the Turning Sun Solar Project groundbreaking ceremony. Among them was Winnipeg South MP Terry DeGuid, who announced additional funding for the project.
3: I'm very happy to announce that the Government of Canada is investing $15 million to support the Turning Sun Solar Project, built through a unique partnership between Ocean Man First Nation and Greenwood Sustainable Infrastructure.
2: Construction is already underway at the site, with the final connection expected to take place next year. Saskatchewan brought in more than $17 million through its latest oil and natural gas public offering. With the details from the mineral rights sale, here's Discover Estevan's Scott Bolton.
4: The June sale generated more than $17.7 million, with the Estevan region producing the highest total. Kindersley brought in nearly $3.9 million in bids, while Swift Current generated just over $117,000. Another $3 million came from 17 oil shale leases awarded south of Hudson Bay. Those leases were awarded to Burgess Canada Resources ULC. Saskatchewan's next oil and gas land sale will take place on August 11th.
2: The Rotary Club of Estevan welcomed a large crowd to Affinity Place Friday night for another Lobster Fest. The event focused on food, fundraising, and community support. Rotary Club of Estevan President Christopher Hoffos says the impact goes beyond a single evening.
5: If you want to make Estevan a better place, that's what we're trying to do as the Rotary Club, and it's a sense of community. I'm just looking down right now at all these people visiting and catching up, and kind of a kickoff to summer, if you will. So that's what tonight's about. I just want to thank everybody for all the support that we get, and we couldn't do it without them, and the community just keeps supporting it year after year, and it gets larger, the prizes get bigger, and we're just very grateful.
2: The fundraiser continues a tradition that spans more than two decades, supporting organizations throughout Estevan through strong community involvement. Community support played a big role in this year's John Dick Show and Shine at Estevan Comprehensive School. The event brought students and local car enthusiasts together, creating opportunities to share knowledge and explore careers in the trades. Mechanics teacher Devin Barant says those connections are important.
6: I think most of the work they do during the year is coming to the auto club and hanging out with club members and just kind of getting involved as a group. We do some team building stuff at the club meetings, and they work on their own cars, and that kind of helps them to get familiar with what we kind of do here. And then this is kind of our wrap up to the club year, where we do our car show, and it kind of celebrates what they've been doing, but more so gets the community involved.
2: The show continues to connect classroom learning with real world experience while encouraging younger students to get involved.
0: Now, your Discover Estevan Sports.
2: The Estevan Golden Eels Swim Club are getting ready for their first swim meet of the season. Co-head coach Logan Newdorf says nine swimmers will travel to Humboldt on June 14th.
7: We were really fortunate this year to be invited to go to some of the northern meets. Those are really nice because they start up a little bit earlier than the ones down south here. We take in nine swimmers up to Humboldt next weekend to go participate in the first meet of the season.
2: The club held a practice meet last week as they prepare for their first competition of the summer. The Toronto Blue Jays are coming off a series win over the Baltimore Orioles. After a 6-4 victory Saturday, Toronto rallied from a 4-run deficit Sunday for another 6-4 win to take 2 of 3 in the series. The Jays are off today before a 3-game set against the Miami Marlins starting tomorrow.
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2: Today looks like the best weather day in the forecast, with plenty of sunshine and a high of 22. Tonight stays clear with a low of 10. Tomorrow brings showers and a high of 19. After that, the forecast stays unsettled right through Friday, with highs around 18 Wednesday and Thursday, a mix of sun and cloud, and 17 on Friday, and several chances for showers along the way. Temperatures, thankfully, start to recover slightly by Saturday with a high of 19. And for the latest on your full five-day forecast, make sure you download the Discover Estevan app.
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0: Duran Duran. Classic hit on Saskatchewan's best music. Good morning, I'm Rob Carney. Hey, did you check out a little baseball on the weekend? Western Canadian Baseball League, Moose Jaw Miller Express outscored the Medicine Hat Mavericks 17-13 yesterday. Moose Jaw improving to 4-4 on the season. First place Saskatoon Berries, they are rolling. The Berries winners over the Weyburn Beavers yesterday. Final score 15-4. And the Regina Red Sox beat Swift Current 10-2 in Regina yesterday. Action continues tonight. Swift Current's in Medicine Hat. And then tomorrow, Medicine Hat's in Saskatoon. And the Swift Current 57s are in Moose Jaw. And Weyburn will visit Regina tomorrow. All the upcoming action and your stats and standings at WCBLBaseball.com. In the big leagues, the Toronto Blue Jays took 2 of 3 from the Baltimore Orioles on the weekend, including an exciting 6-4 win yesterday. The Jays are back at it tonight, hosting the Philadelphia Phillies. We've got all Blue Jays baseball on Golden West Radio, CFYM 1210 Kindersley, CJYM 1330 Rosetown, and AM 1190 Weyburn. A big day for Little Leaguers across the country yesterday as the Jays Care Foundation announced the winners of their Field of Dreams grants. And there was one winner in Saskatchewan. That story coming up. Stick around. Prairie Heart
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0: Nazareth on Monday morning, Saskatchewan's best music, top of the morning to you. My name is Rob Kearney. So they had a little watch party in Moose Jaw downtown yesterday, late yesterday morning at a place called the Crush Can. Moose Jaw Little Leaguers with their moms and dads and coaches gathering to see if they get some funding from the Jays Care Foundation. It's the Field of Dreams project and the Jays putting money back into minor baseball across the country. And all they announced $2.6 million in funding on Blue Jays Central on Sportsnet yesterday for 22 projects, including one in Moose Jaw, the only Saskatchewan winner in the Field of Dreams applications. And Moose Jaw Little League got $150,000. They're going to use that money to install lights so the boys and girls can play under the lights at a place called Gamble Diamond. We talked to Little League President Bobby Hill.
1: Gamble Diamond is kind of our feature diamond, and it's a diamond that kids from 4 or 5 years old up to 13 years old can play on. 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
0: You know what else is incredible? The photo of all the kids who showed up for that big announcement yesterday. 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
14: Sunny today with a high of 22. Tonight clears with a low of 10. Tomorrow, showers and a high of 19. And for your full five-day forecast anytime, visit discoverestevan.com.
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0: George Harrison wrote this song in Eric Clapton's garden using one of Clapton's acoustic guitars. It was inspired by the long winters in England, which Harrison thought went on forever. You know? 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
1: Good morning. It's Monday, June 8th, and after the storms rolled through last night, it looks like we're getting a much quieter start to the week. I'm Daniel Esplin. The Turning Sun Solar Project took a major step forward Friday with a groundbreaking ceremony southeast of Esteban. Ryan Gustafson, who emceed the event, says Esteban has the potential to become a solar powerhouse.
2: Esteban is known as one of the communities that claim the Sunshine Capital of Canada. And honestly, that has always made me think that this region is really perfectly positioned to be a leader in solar energy.
1: The event also saw the federal government announce $15 million in funding toward the $200 million project. Saskatchewan's second oil and natural gas public offering of the year brought in more than $17.7 million in revenue. With a closer look at the sale of mineral rights, here's Discover Esteban's Scott Bolton.
3: The June 2nd sale nearly doubled the total from the province's June offering last year. The Esteban area led the way, generating more than $10.4 million in bids across more than 21,000 hectares. The largest exploration license bid went to Millennium Land Limited for nearly $2.5 million on land south of Esteban. Bids were also received in the Lloydminster, Kindersley, and Swift Current areas. The next Saskatchewan oil and gas public offering is scheduled for August 11th.
1: A crowd of about 650 people filled Affinity Place Friday night for the Rotary Club of Esteban's annual Lobster Fest. The event has become a long-time community tradition, raising money for projects and organizations throughout the city. Rotary Club of Esteban President Christopher Hofos explains what Lobster Fest is all about.
4: This is Lobster Fest. It has been happening for, I want to say, over 20 years for sure. We have 650 people attending tonight. The community continues to support this event year after year, and another fantastic turnout.
1: During the evening, the Rotary Club also presented a $50,000 donation to the St. Joseph's Hospital Foundation in support of the chemotherapy unit. Esteban's Comprehensive School welcomed a strong crowd Friday night for the annual John Dick Show and Shine. The event brings students together with local vehicle enthusiasts and gives them a chance to showcase their work outside the classroom. Mechanics teacher Devin Baran explains what the event means to students and the school.
5: We host a car show in name of our second mechanics teacher, John Dick. So he was the most influential teacher here for mechanics. He kind of built the program and the legacy that came afterwards. I can't pinpoint a year. Nobody really remembers when it started, but we're well into the 20th year of doing this.
1: The show continues to highlight hands-on learning while honoring the legacy of John Dick.
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1: The swim season is underway in Esteban. The Esteban Golden Eels hosted their annual mini-meet last week at the Esteban Aquatic Center, giving swimmers a chance to experience competition before the summer schedule ramps up. Co-head coach Logan Newdorf says the event helps build confidence in a meet environment.
7: We get some volunteer parents to come in and be stroke and turn judges, and we really just try and make it like an introduction to what these kids are going to experience later on this season as we start to travel and host some swim meets.
1: The Golden Eels will have their first competition on June 14th in Humboldt. The Toronto Blue Jays took 2 of 3 from the Baltimore Orioles over the weekend. Toronto picked up a 6-4 win Saturday, then rallied from a 4-run deficit Sunday for another 6-4 victory. The Jays are off today before opening a 3-game series against the Miami Marlins tomorrow.
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1: After last night's storms moved out, today looks much better with plenty of sunshine and a high of 22. Tonight, clear skies and a low of 10. Tomorrow turns wetter once again with showers and a high of 19. The middle of the week stays cool and unsettled with highs around 18 Wednesday and Thursday, along with more chances of showers. And Friday brings a mix of sun and cloud and 17 before temperatures edge back up to 19 for the weekend.
0: 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That's his mission. Rob Carney in the morning. 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

0: Classic hits, that's what you're here for. It's Saskatchewan's best music. I'm Rob Kearney. Hey, top of the morning to you if you're on the highway heading into Swift Current. For the Saskatchewan Stock Growers Association, 113th AGM and convention. It's on in Swift Current starting today. President of the SSGA is Jeff Yorga.
1: There's never a shortage of issues to discuss when it comes to the cow business, you know, whether it's international trade, whether it's how we're regulated at home with the folks at the CFIA, or how our provincial government is treating us in our relationship with them. 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This is the opportunity for producers to get involved. 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
2: Happy Monday. This is Daniel Esplin, and joining us this morning is Neil from Murray GM. How's it going?
3: Fantastic. It's a fantastic Monday morning. We had some rain over the weekend, but some people needed it. Some farmers appreciate the rain, so... We've come out unscathed, so that's a good thing.
2: Yeah, exactly. And of course, this week is going to be so exciting. We have two big events that are going to be going on. Radiothon for Life in support of the St. Joseph's Hospital Foundation. They're raising funds for the chemotherapy services. And then, of course, Friday, the Energy City X kicks off.
3: Absolutely. Radiothon for Life, happening on Wednesday. It's supporting for a good cause, chemotherapy. Services, which is in our small town, it is something that will help a lot of people who are on taking care of this treatment. Anybody who was looking at it, I would recommend it's happening at St. Joseph's Hospital. 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And, of course, for all the kids and all the adults who enjoy animals and the Energy City Expo, and we're having a big expo this weekend, so this is a good week for the Energy City.
2: Yeah, it should be fun for the whole family. Neil, we got to talk about what's going on over at Murray GM. As I understand it, the June programs are quite nice.
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2: Well, Neil, I hope you have a great week.
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2: Lots of sunshine across southeast Saskatchewan today with a high of 22. Tonight, clear skies and a low of 10. And for tomorrow, we'll see more showers and a high of 19. For your full five-day forecast anytime, it's available at discoverestevan.com.
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0: superstar Burton Cummings. He and Randy Bachman on tour. The Taking It Back tour with a guess who played Saskatoon on Saturday night. My friend Kim from Crake texting, good morning, Rob. The Guess Who concert was very good. Burton gave Moose Jaw many plugs, and Don Felder was a huge bonus. I texted Kim back and said, you know, Moose Jaw's own Corey Churko is on the guitar with Don Felder. And Kim says that was perfect. Don introduced him as his favorite Canadian guitarist. I hope that didn't hurt Randy Bachman's feelings. Hey, if you went to the Guess Who show on Saturday night, let me know how it was. You can text me 306-693-8000 or give me a call at that same number. Good morning. I'm Rob Kearney.
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2: Good morning. It's Monday, June 8th, and the start of what should be a busy week around Estevan. Radiothon for Life is happening Wednesday in support of local chemotherapy services. And on Friday, the Energy City X kicks off with the parade, and then a weekend full of rides, food, entertainment, and family fun. I'm Daniel Esplin. The Turning Sun Solar Project took another step forward Friday with a groundbreaking ceremony southwest of Estevan. At the site of the future facility, Greenwood Sustainable Infrastructure CEO Mazan Turk says there's a bright future for solar energy in Estevan.
3: Turning Sun Solar, a 100 megawatt utility scale solar facility, is GSI's flagship project in Canada. It represents exactly the kind of projects we are proud to advance. It is ambitious in scale, strong in partnership, and grounded in long-term impact.
2: Turk says the project could eventually power up 25,000 homes once completed. The Southeast continued to play a major role in Saskatchewan's energy sector during the latest oil and gas land sale. With a look at the figures from the mineral rights offering, here's Discover Estevan's Scott Bolton.
4: The province raised more than $17.7 million from 61 parcels covering nearly 29,000 hectares. Estevan accounted for the largest share of the revenue, bringing in over $10 million. The top exploration license bid was awarded to Millennium Land Limited for a 968-hectare parcel south of Estevan. Meanwhile, the highest lease bid was awarded to Prairie Land and Investment Services Limited in the Lloydminster area. The next public offering is set for August 11th.
2: About 650 people packed Affinity Place Friday night for the Rotary Club of Estevan's annual Lobster Fest. The evening featured lobster and steak, raffles, and a silent auction, all in support of local organizations. Rotary Club of Estevan President Christopher Hofo says that's what the event is all about.
5: So we have a lot of good people in the Rotary Club that volunteer the night before and set up these decorations and get the place looking really nice and more of a coastal vibe, I would say, is what we're going for. And you got the lighthouse, and of course we have the silent auction with all the items donated from local businesses. They support us year after year, and the money that we make here tonight goes back out to many different local organizations that we've helped out this year.
2: The fundraiser also featured catering from EB's and support from several community groups that help make the event possible. Students at Estevan Comprehensive School were front and center Friday night during the annual John Dick Show and Shine. The event serves as a year-end showcase for the ECS Auto Club while honoring the legacy of a longtime mechanics teacher. Auto body teacher Stephen Yackel says students learn more than just technical skills through the program.
6: Well, it depends on what year you're in, but we weld, we paint, we fix body panels, we do all that stuff. And on the other side, everything from brake jobs to engine rebuilding with Mr. Brandt.
2: The event gives students an opportunity to build skills, connect with the community, and explore future careers in the trades.
0: Now, your Discover Estevan Sports.
2: The Estevan Golden Eagles got an early taste of competition ahead of a busy summer season. Co-head coach Logan Newdorf says the club's recent mini-meet helped both new and returning swimmers adjust to the pressures of racing.
7: We have the swimmers who may be new to the club or even our returners. It gives them an idea to get a little bit of the feel for what a swim meet is like.
2: The Estevan Golden Eagles will open their swim meet season June 14th in Humboldt. It was a successful weekend for the Toronto Blue Jays as they took their series against Baltimore. The Jays beat the Orioles 6-4 on both Saturday and Sunday, including a comeback victory yesterday after trailing 4-0. Toronto is off today before hosting the Miami Marlins tomorrow night.
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2: Sunshine returns to southeast Saskatchewan today with a high of 22, but make sure you enjoy it while it lasts. Tonight, clear and down to 10. Tuesday brings showers back into the forecast with a high of 19. And then we're into cooler weather with highs near 18 on Wednesday and Thursday, and more chances of showers throughout. Friday brings a mix of sun and cloud in 17 before temperatures climb back to 19 for the weekend. And with more storms possibly on the way, you could stay weather ready by downloading the Discover Estevan app.
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1: Hi there, I'm Rob Carney. So spent the day yesterday just kicking around the house, doing the laundry, doing some cooking, watching some television. You know, you need those days, don't you? I wish every day was like that, actually. But I'm watching the weather radar and thinking, should I water the garden? Starting to get a little dry. And I'm thinking, well, I don't know. I held off, and I'm glad I did, because we got some nice rain showers rolling through Moose Jaw later in the afternoon and in the evening as well. Not a whole lot, but Environment Canada capturing a little over 5 millimeters of rain in their Moose Jaw rain gauge. But I did see heavy-duty shower activity and thunder shower activity rolling through the east side of Saskatchewan, and Broadview got dumped on. Broadview, Saskatchewan, just off the Trans-Canada Highway. 83.3 millimeters. Estevan area with almost 30 millimeters yesterday. That east side of the province, right? Further north, Melfort got 15 millimeters. Nipawin, 21 millimeters of rain. And check out the Rob Carney in the Morning Facebook page. A spectacular photo shared by Brittany Morgan and Marie Thompson on the Saskatchewan Severe Weather Tracker. That's a page on Facebook. Bigger than golf ball sized hail north of Midale, Saskatchewan. There's a photo of that hail right there. If you've got a photo to share, or if you had severe weather, let me know on that Rob Carney in the Morning Facebook page. I'd love to see your photos.
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0: Do Sex Escapulence. Best music, I'm Rob Kearney. June the 8th it is. It's World Oceans Day, a United Nations Day to raise awareness about protecting the oceans and marine life. It's International Day of Action for Elephants in Zoos, raising awareness about elephants in captivity. What else do we got here? Oh, it's National Upsy Daisy Day. A cheerful day about positivity, getting moving, and starting fresh. National Upsy Daisy Day. Why is it on a Monday? It should be on the first Friday of June. That's what I think. And it's also National Best Friends Day. Think about that and stay tuned for the daily commentary.
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14: Sunny today with a high of 22. Tonight clears with a low of 10. Tomorrow, showers and a high of 19. And for your full five-day forecast anytime, visit discoverestevan.com.
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0: Today is June 8th, also known as National Best Friends Day. I don't know about you, but I consider myself lucky. I have a number of very good friends, and one in particular who's always been there for me since we first met at the age of 8. National Best Friends Day apparently dates all the way back to 1935, and it drifted into the background over the years. But fast forward to now, and thanks to social media, it's back in a big way. Every June 8th, your feed fills up with throwback photos reminding us of who our real ones are. And you know exactly who that is. It's the person who's heard your stories 100 times and still laughs. The one who tells you the truth, even when you don't want to hear it. And the one who's been there through it all and somehow stuck around. So today, take a second. Send a text, make the call, or just say, hey, thanks for being you. Because life's just better with a best friend. Happy Best Friends Day. I'm Rob Kearney.

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1: Happy Monday, June 8th. And after this last weekend's storms, I think a lot of us will be appreciating today's sunshine. Enjoy it while it lasts, though, because it looks like we could be keeping one eye on the sky again later this week. I'm Daniel Esplin. A number of dignitaries were in southeast Saskatchewan Friday for the Turning Sun Solar Project groundbreaking ceremony. Among them was Winnipeg South MP Terry DeGuide, who announced additional funding for the project.
2: I'm very happy to announce that the Government of Canada is investing $15 million to support the Turning Sun Solar Project, built through a unique partnership between Ocean Man First Nation and Greenwood Sustainable Infrastructure.
1: Construction is already underway at the site, with the final connection expected to take place next year. Saskatchewan brought in more than $17 million through its latest oil and natural gas public offering. With the details from the mineral rights sale, here's Discover Esteban's Scott Bolton.
3: The June sale generated more than $17.7 million, with the Esteban region producing the highest total. Kindersley brought in nearly $3.9 million in bids, while Swift Current generated just over $117,000. Another $3 million came from 17 oil shale leases awarded south of Hudson Bay. Those leases were awarded to Burgess Canada Resources ULC. Saskatchewan's next oil and gas land sale will take place on August 11th.
1: The Rotary Club of Esteban welcomed a large crowd to Affinity Place Friday night for another Lobster Fest. The event focused on food, fundraising, and community support. Rotary Club of Esteban President Christopher Hoffos says the impact goes beyond a single evening.
4: If you want to make Esteban a better place, that's what we're trying to do as the Rotary Club, and it's a sense of community. I'm just looking down right now at all these people visiting and catching up, and kind of a kickoff to summer, if you will, so that's what tonight's about. I just want to thank everybody for, all the support that we get, and we couldn't do it without them, and the community just keeps supporting it year after year, and it gets larger, the prizes get bigger, and we're just very grateful.
1: The fundraiser continues a tradition that spans more than two decades, supporting organizations throughout Esteban through strong community involvement. Community support played a big role in this year's John Dick Show and Shine at Esteban Comprehensive School. The event brought students and local car enthusiasts together, creating opportunities to share knowledge and explore careers in the trades. Mechanics teacher Devin Barant says those connections are important.
5: I think most of the work they do during the year is coming to the auto club and hanging out with club members and just kind of getting involved as a group. We do some team building stuff at the club meetings, and they work on their own cars, and that kind of helps them to get familiar with what we kind of do here. And then this is kind of our wrap up to the club year, where we do our car show, and it kind of celebrates what they've been doing, but more so gets the community involved.
1: The show continues to connect classroom learning with real world experience while encouraging younger students to get involved.
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1: The Esteban Golden Eagles Swim Club are getting ready for their first swim meet of the season. Co-head coach Logan Newdorf says nine swimmers will travel to Humboldt on June 14th.
7: We were really fortunate this year to be invited to go to some of the northern meets. Those are really nice because they start up a little bit earlier than the ones down south here. We'll be taking nine swimmers up to Humboldt next weekend to go participate in the first meet of the season.
1: The club held a practice meet last week as they prepare for their first competition of the summer. The Toronto Blue Jays are coming off a series win over the Baltimore Orioles. After a 6-4 victory Saturday, Toronto rallied from a 4-run deficit Sunday for another 6-4 win to take 2 of 3 in the series. The Jays are off today before a 3-game set against the Miami Marlins starting tomorrow.
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1: Today looks like the best weather day in the forecast, with plenty of sunshine and a high of 22. Tonight stays clear with a low of 10. Tomorrow brings showers and a high of 19. After that, the forecast stays unsettled right through Friday, with highs around 18 Wednesday and Thursday, a mix of sun and cloud, and 17 on Friday, and several chances for showers along the way. Temperatures, thankfully, start to recover slightly by Saturday with a high of 19. And for the latest on your full five-day forecast, make sure you download the Discover Esteban app.
0: A little friendly banter and Saskatchewan's best music. We're all just neighbors hanging out and shooting the breeze. 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

0: perfect timing for that Bengals song to pop up on this Monday morning. Hi there, I'm Rob Kearney. Soccer fans around the world are looking forward to the FIFA World Cup. And Canada's playing a major role. It gets fired up on Thursday and continues through July 19th, so like 5 weeks of action. Canada, the USA, and Mexico are the host countries. It's the first time ever that three countries have hosted the World Cup. 48 teams, 104 matches. It's the biggest World Cup ever. Toronto and Vancouver are hosting a number of games. Canada gets things going on June the 12th, that's this coming Friday, versus Bosnia-Herzegovina. And that'll happen at Toronto Stadium, they call it now. It used to be called BMO Field. So Canada will play its first men's World Cup match ever on Canadian soil. That's pretty cool. Canada is also going to be facing Qatar June 18th in Vancouver and Switzerland June 24th in Vancouver. It's exciting for soccer fans. I'm not a big soccer fan, but I'll watch and I'll keep you posted right here on Saskatchewan's Best Music.
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6: Lots of sunshine across southeast Saskatchewan today with a high of 22. Tonight, clear skies and a low of 10. And for tomorrow, we'll see more showers and a high of 19. For your full five-day forecast anytime, it's available at discoverestevan.com.
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0: That's just what we needed to get her going on Monday morning. April Wine, Saskatchewan's best music. I'm Rob Carney. Hey, one of my favorite features at SwiftCurrentOnline.com is the Southwest History feature that our Kirsty Hansen puts together. And this time around, featuring Fort Walsh, a 19th century style fort nestled in the southwest corner of Saskatchewan, still recognized 150 years later for the major role it played in peacekeeping across the region during the early days of Canada's formation. We'll touch on that story and more. 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

0: 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Up for auction. Two McCormick front wheel assist tractors. A John Deere 560M round baler. Ford Versatile E46 four-wheel drive tractor. Wilson Ranch Hand livestock trailer. And tons of livestock equipment and supplies. Bidding on the Tom's Auction in Redvers ends this Tuesday, June 9th at 10 a.m.
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2: With a song about meeting and dating, getting together, breaking up, and wondering if you'll ever meet again, it's all been done. 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
2: Good morning. It's Monday, June 8th, and after the storms rolled through last night, it looks like we're getting a much quieter start to the week. I'm Daniel Esplin. The Turning Sun Solar Project took a major step forward Friday with a groundbreaking ceremony southeast of Estevan. Ryan Gustafson, who emceed the event, says Estevan has the potential to become a solar powerhouse.
3: Estevan is known as one of the communities that claim the Sunshine Capital of Canada. And honestly, that has always made me think that this region is really perfectly positioned to be a leader in solar energy.
2: The event also saw the federal government announce $15 million in funding toward the $200 million project. Saskatchewan's second oil and natural gas public offering of the year brought in more than $17.7 million in revenue. With a closer look at the sale of mineral rights, here's Discover Estevan's Scott Bolton.
4: The June 2nd sale nearly doubled the total from the province's June offering last year. The Estevan area led the way, generating more than $10.4 million in bids across more than 21,000 hectares. The largest exploration license bid went to Millennium Land Limited for nearly $2.5 million on land south of Estevan. Bids were also received in the Lloydminster, Kindersley, and Swift Current areas. The next Saskatchewan oil and gas public offering is scheduled for August 11th.
2: A crowd of about 650 people filled Affinity Place Friday night for the Rotary Club of Estevan's annual Lobster Fest. The event has become a long-time community tradition, raising money for projects and organizations throughout the city. Rotary Club of Estevan President Christopher Hofos explains what Lobster Fest is all about.
5: This is Lobster Fest. It has been happening for, I want to say, over 20 years for sure. We have 650 people attending tonight. The community continues to support this event year after year for sure. And another fantastic turnout.
2: During the evening, the Rotary Club also presented a $50,000 donation to the St. Joseph's Hospital Foundation in support of the chemotherapy unit. Estevan's Comprehensive School welcomed a strong crowd Friday night for the annual John Dick Show and Shine. The event brings students together with local vehicle enthusiasts and gives them a chance to showcase their work outside the classroom. Mechanics teacher Devin Buran explains what the event means to students and the school.
6: We host a car show in name of our second mechanics teacher, John Dick. So he was the most influential teacher here for mechanics. He kind of built the program and the legacy that came afterwards. I can't pinpoint a year. Nobody really remembers when it started, but we're well into the 20th year of doing this.
2: The show continues to highlight hands-on learning while honoring the legacy of John Dick.
0: Now, your Discover Estevan Sports.
2: The swim season is underway in Estevan. The Estevan Golden Eels hosted their annual mini-meet last week at the Estevan Aquatic Center, giving swimmers a chance to experience competition before the summer schedule ramps up. Co-head coach Logan Newdorf says the event helps build confidence in a meet environment.
7: We get some volunteer parents to come in and be stroke and turn judges, and we really just try and make it like an introduction to what these kids are going to experience later on this season as we start to travel and host some swim meets.
2: The Golden Eels will have their first competition on June 14th in Humboldt. The Toronto Blue Jays took 2 of 3 from the Baltimore Orioles over the weekend. Toronto picked up a 6-4 win Saturday, then rallied from a 4-run deficit Sunday for another 6-4 victory. The Jays are off today before opening a 3-game series against the Miami Marlins tomorrow.
0: Discover Estevan weather.
2: After last night's storms moved out, today looks much better with plenty of sunshine and a high of 22. Tonight, clear skies and a low of 10. Tomorrow turns wetter once again with showers and a high of 19. The middle of the week stays cool and unsettled with highs around 18 Wednesday and Thursday, along with more chances of showers. And Friday brings a mix of sun and cloud and 17 before temperatures edge back up to 19 for the weekend.
8: The Conservative Shadow Minister for Agriculture and Agri-Food Canada, John Barlow, in Swift Current last night for the Saskatchewan Stockgrower Association President's Reception. Barlow using his speech to talk about the impact of the Ag Canada cuts, CUSMA, and the Mercosur discussions, and the need for stronger engagement from the agriculture sector. He says producers and industry groups must speak up while there is still time to influence decisions.
9: When you are facing these existential threats to our industry, if you just sit back and let this happen to you, it will happen. And we have a window of opportunity here to try to reverse these decisions and reverse course, and we have to take advantage of it. And if we don't, we will see these research centers closed, we will see the Mercosur trade agreement signed, and we will face the consequences of our inaction.
8: He says countries like Brazil and Argentina are eyeing the Canadian market. For Golden West, I'm Glendale Allen Vossler.
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0: 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Well, if you were aware, and I'm sure you were, in the Swift Current area of the contest we were running on all our FM stations, Golden West FM stations across the province. Well, Shaunavon, Saskatchewan's own Kevin Harden was our big winner. $19,000 in the 25K payday. That's the grand prize. Read all about it and see his smiling face at SwiftCurrentOnline.com today. High School All That Jazz Concert is coming up on June 12th. That's this coming Friday in Swift Current. You can read all about that on SwiftCurrentOnline.com. And as mentioned earlier this morning, one of my favorite features at Swift Current Online, one that our Kirsty Hansen puts together, Southwest History, this time around featuring Fort Walsh, a 19th century style fort nestled in the southwest corner of Saskatchewan, still being recognized 150 years later for the major role it played in peacekeeping across the region during the early days of Canada's formation. That story with some spectacular photos waiting for you right now at SwiftCurrentOnline.com.
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10: Sunny today with a high of 22. Tonight clears with a low of 10. Tomorrow, showers and a high of 19. And for your full five-day forecast anytime, visit discoverestevan.com.
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0: 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It's Saskatchewan's best music. I'm Rob Carney. Her Voice, presented by CKAN. 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How about this story from discoverestevan.com, featuring Roxanne Pratt. What began as volunteering at her son's sporting events has turned into much more than that, including fundraising for the Dustin Pratt Memorial Fund in honor of her son, who passed away following an oil field accident back in August of 2016 at the age of 27.
1: My name is Roxanne Pratt. I'm a wife, mother of three. I run a day home, and I also work at Beats Eats. I spend a lot of time fundraising for my son's Memorial Fund. It's a group effort. We've been doing it going on 10 years now, and that's my focus mostly in life, is to make that successful. When my boys were in sports, I tried to volunteer with the sports as much as I could. When the boys played hockey and Bean Fate, I sold 50-50 for the Bean Fate Kohlers for a few years. And I also was involved with Estevan Lacrosse for many years, up until COVID took away the junior team. And now I just fundraise for the Memorial Fund. I like to help people. I know what it's like to try to do things with no volunteers. So when the boys were ever involved in stuff, I tried to volunteer as much as I could. When I ran the junior program in Estevan, I realized how important volunteers were. I like to help and I like to make people happy. So the proudest moment is setting up the Dustin Pratt Corner at the hospital. It means a lot to me that so many people will take a picture of their child and that enjoying that corner and know that we've made an impact. I get quite a few pictures from people. They'll send a picture and it makes me very proud. I just want women to know that if there's something that you want to do in life, go for it. I never thought that I would be running a lacrosse team or being able to do as many things as I can with the Memorial Fund. But I put my heart and my mind to it, and I know that I can do anything I want to do. And I hope all women realize that too.
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4: Discover Estevan weather.
7: Lots of sunshine across southeast Saskatchewan today with a high of 22. Tonight, clear skies and a low of 10. And for tomorrow, we'll see more showers and a high of 19. For your full five-day forecast anytime, it's available at discoverestevan.com.
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0: You know, good morning. I'm Rob Kearney. Mentioned earlier this morning, we didn't have any lotto luck in Saskatchewan with the Lotto Max or the 649 on the weekend. But now I'm reading about a Battleford man who got a six-figure payout after discovering a Lotto 649 ticket he purchased was worth more than $109,000. $109,672.70, as a matter of fact, in the April 25th Lotto 649 Classic Draw. Sheldon Graham, congratulations. You can read all about him on westcentralonline.com today. Have a great day. I'll see you tomorrow morning, bright and early, right here on this AM radio station.
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2: Good morning. It's Monday, June 8th, and the start of what should be a busy week around Estevan. Radiothon for Life is happening Wednesday in support of local chemotherapy services. And on Friday, the Energy City X kicks off with the parade and then a weekend full of rides, food, entertainment, and family fun. I'm Daniel Esplin. The Turning Sun Solar Project took another step forward Friday with a groundbreaking ceremony southwest of Estevan. At the site of the future facility, Greenwood Sustainable Infrastructure CEO Mazan Turk says there's a bright future for solar energy in Estevan.
3: Turning Sun Solar, a 100 megawatt utility scale solar facility, is GSI's flagship project in Canada. It represents exactly the kind of projects we are proud to advance. It is ambitious in scale, strong in partnership, and grounded in long-term impact.
2: Turk says the project could eventually power up 25,000 homes once completed. The Southeast continued to play a major role in Saskatchewan's energy sector during the latest oil and gas land sale. With a look at the figures from the mineral rights offering, here's Discover Estevan's Scott Bolton.
4: The province raised more than $17.7 million from 61 parcels covering nearly 29,000 hectares. Estevan accounted for the largest share of the revenue, bringing in over $10 million. The top exploration license bid was awarded to Millennium Land Limited for 968-hectare parcel south of Estevan. Meanwhile, the highest lease bid was awarded to Prairie Land and Investment Services Limited in the Lloydminster area. The next public offering is set for August 11th.
2: About 650 people packed Affinity Place Friday night for the Rotary Club of Estevan's annual Lobster Fest. The evening featured lobster and steak, raffles, and a silent auction, all in support of local organizations. Rotary Club of Estevan President Christopher Hofo says that's what the event is all about.
5: So we have a lot of good people in the Rotary Club that volunteer the night before and set up these decorations and get the place looking really nice and more of a coastal vibe, I would say, is what we're going for. And you got the lighthouse, and of course we have the silent auction with all the items donated from local businesses. They support us year after year, and the money that we make here tonight goes back out to many different local organizations that we've helped out this year.
2: The fundraiser also featured catering from EB's and support from several community groups that help make the event possible. Students at Estevan Comprehensive School were front and center Friday night during the annual John Dick Show and Shine. The event serves as a year-end showcase for the ECS Auto Club while honoring the legacy of a longtime mechanics teacher. Auto body teacher Stephen Yackel says students learn more than just technical skills through the program.
6: Well, it depends on what year you're in, but we weld, we paint, we fix body panels, we do all that stuff. And on the other side, everything from brake jobs to engine rebuilding with Mr. Brandt.
2: The event gives students an opportunity to build skills, connect with the community, and explore future careers in the trades.
0: Now, your Discover Estevan Sports.
2: The Estevan Golden Eagles got an early taste of competition ahead of a busy summer season. Co-head coach Logan Newdorf says the club's recent mini-meet helped both new and returning swimmers adjust to the pressures of racing.
7: We have the swimmers who may be new to the club or even our returners. It gives them an idea to get a little bit of the feel for what a swim meet is like.
2: The Estevan Golden Eagles will open their swim meet season June 14th in Humboldt. It was a successful weekend for the Toronto Blue Jays as they took their series against Baltimore. The Jays beat the Orioles 6-4 on both Saturday and Sunday, including a comeback victory yesterday after trailing 4-0. Toronto is off today before hosting the Miami Marlins tomorrow night.
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2: Sunshine returns to southeast Saskatchewan today with a high of 22, but make sure you enjoy it while it lasts. Tonight, clear and down to 10. Tuesday brings showers back into the forecast with a high of 19. And then we're into cooler weather with highs near 18 on Wednesday and Thursday, and more chances of showers throughout. Friday brings a mix of sun and cloud in 17 before temperatures climb back to 19 for the weekend. And with more storms possibly on the way, you could stay weather-ready by downloading the Discover Estevan app.
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0: Discover Estevan weather.
9: Sunny today with a high of 22. Tonight clears with a low of 10. Tomorrow, showers and a high of 19. And for your full five-day forecast anytime, visit discoverestevan.com.
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12: And now a look at your morning farm markets. I'm Chris Sumner. Ice Futures Canada in New York. Canola futures for July of $3 per ton at $760. November up $4.70 at $768.90 per ton. Moving on to the Chicago Board of Trade, corn futures for July up half cent per bushel at 418 even. September up a quarter cent at 427 and a quarter. Soybeans for July down 2.5 cents at 11.19 even per bushel. September down 1 cent, trading at 11.21.5. Oats for July unchanged at 3.12.5 per bushel. September down a quarter cent at 3.33 even per bushel. Minneapolis Grain Exchange hard red spring wheat July up 3.75 cents at 6.23.25. September up 3.5 cents at 6.49.75 per bushel. Moving on to the Chicago Mercantile Exchange, live cattle futures for August down 87.5 cents U.S. per hundred weight at $240.77.5. October down 40 cents at $233.72.5. Lean hog futures for the CME for July up 47.5 cents U.S. per hundred weight at $99.27.5. August up 50 cents at $97.72.5 U.S. per hundred weight.

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8: Lots of sunshine across southeast Saskatchewan today with a high of 22. Tonight, clear skies and a low of 10. And for tomorrow, we'll see more showers and a high of 19. For your full five-day forecast anytime, it's available at discoverestevan.com.
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2: Happy Monday, June 8th. And after this last weekend's storms, I think a lot of us will be appreciating today's sunshine. Enjoy it while it lasts, though, because it looks like we could be keeping one eye on the sky again later this week. I'm Daniel Esplin. A number of dignitaries were in southeast Saskatchewan Friday for the Turning Sun Solar Project groundbreaking ceremony. Among them was Winnipeg South MP Terry DeGuide, who announced additional funding for the project.
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2: Construction is already underway at the site, with the final connection expected to take place next year. 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
4: The June sale generated more than $17.7 million, with the Estevan region producing the highest total. Kindersley brought in nearly $3.9 million in bids, while Swift Current generated just over $117,000. Another $3 million came from 17 oil shale leases awarded south of Hudson Bay. Those leases were awarded to Burgess Canada Resources ULC. Saskatchewan's next oil and gas land sale will take place on August 11th.
2: The Rotary Club of Estevan welcomed a large crowd to Affinity Place Friday night for another Lobster Fest. The event focused on food, fundraising, and community support. Rotary Club of Estevan President Christopher Hoffos says the impact goes beyond a single evening.
5: If you want to make Estevan a better place, that's what we're trying to do as the Rotary Club, and it's a sense of community. I'm just looking down right now at all these people visiting and catching up, and kind of a kickoff to summer, if you will. So that's what tonight's about. I just want to thank everybody for all the support that we get, and we couldn't do it without them, and the community just keeps supporting it year after year, and it gets larger, the prizes get bigger, and we're just very grateful.
2: The fundraiser continues a tradition that spans more than two decades, supporting organizations throughout Estevan through strong community involvement. Community support played a big role in this year's John Dick Show and Shine at Estevan Comprehensive School. The event brought students and local car enthusiasts together, creating opportunities to share knowledge and explore careers in the trades. Mechanics teacher Devin Barant says those connections are important.
6: I think most of the work they do during the year is coming to the auto club and hanging out with club members and just kind of getting involved as a group. We do some team building stuff at the club meetings, and they work on their own cars, and that kind of helps them to get familiar with what we kind of do here. And then this is kind of our wrap up to the club year, where we do our car show, and it kind of celebrates what they've been doing, but more so gets the community involved.
2: The show continues to connect classroom learning with real world experience while encouraging younger students to get involved.
0: Now, your Discover Estevan Sports.
2: The Estevan Golden Eagles Swim Club are getting ready for their first swim meet of the season. Co-head coach Logan Newdorf says nine swimmers will travel to Humboldt on June 14th.
7: We were really fortunate this year to be invited to go to some of the northern meets. Those are really nice because they start up a little bit earlier than the ones down south here. We'll be taking nine swimmers up to Humboldt next weekend to go participate in the first meet of the season.
2: The club held a practice meet last week as they prepare for their first competition of the summer. The Toronto Blue Jays are coming off a series win over the Baltimore Orioles. After a 6-4 victory Saturday, Toronto rallied from a 4-run deficit Sunday for another 6-4 win to take 2 of 3 in the series. The Jays are off today before a 3-game set against the Miami Marlins starting tomorrow.
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2: Today looks like the best weather day in the forecast, with plenty of sunshine and a high of 22. Tonight stays clear with a low of 10. Tomorrow brings showers and a high of 19. After that, the forecast stays unsettled right through Friday, with highs around 18 Wednesday and Thursday, a mix of sun and cloud, and 17 on Friday, and several chances for showers along the way. Temperatures, thankfully, start to recover slightly by Saturday with a high of 19. And for the latest on your full five-day forecast, make sure you download the Discover Estevan app.
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8: Sunny today with a high of 22. Tonight clears with a low of 10. Tomorrow, showers and a high of 19. And for your full five-day forecast anytime, visit discoverestevan.com.
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11: Lots of sunshine across southeast Saskatchewan today with a high of 22. Tonight, clear skies and a low of 10. And for tomorrow, we'll see more showers and a high of 19. For your full 5-day forecast anytime, it's available at discoverestevan.com.
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2: We'll look at the weekend's severe weather across southeast Saskatchewan, preview tonight's Estevan City Council meeting, and check in on strong showing from local teams at the Regional Youth Soccer Festival. 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
4: June is Indigenous History Month, and Indigenous Peoples Day is June 21st. SIGA is proud of their role.

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2: If your recycling bin was the only casualty this weekend, count yourself lucky. Elida reported funnel clouds and Kisby got more than 3 inches of rain in an hour. I'm Lois Fever and here's what's making headlines today. Weekend weather in southeast Saskatchewan brought some isolated severe conditions, but Saturday's impact was fairly limited. Things ramped up Sunday with stronger and more widespread storms reported across the region and into Manitoba. Environment Canada meteorologist Matt Lonnie says Saturday still had some notable moments.
3: So we did have actually one report of severe wind over the Leader Gull Lake area and another golf ball sized hail near Antler, Saskatchewan. So it was relatively muted compared to, you know, what the assessment was, simply because it just wasn't as active severe weather day compared to Sunday.
2: No tornadoes were reported over the weekend, but the unsettled pattern continues with more storm chances expected this week. Estevan City Council is tackling a full agenda tonight, covering everything from local events to long-term planning. It starts with a presentation from the Royal Saskatchewan Museum, taking a closer look at the geology of the Estevan area and recent discoveries. There are also requests on the table for street closures to support upcoming events, including the Downtown Thursday Market and the Estevan Exhibition Parade. Council will also take a closer look at questions surrounding the future of waste disposal in the city, and there are regular updates on the building activity, water quality, and upcoming infrastructure work. We'll have full coverage and updates following the meeting at discoverestevan.com. The Estevan Rodeo is returning later this month, with the organization adjusting how the event is delivered as participation continues to increase year over year. Officials say changes to the schedule are aimed at keeping the program running efficiently across the two-day event. Rodeo chairperson Della Spencer explains how that will work.
4: Right now we're sitting at just under 200. So of course we can't get all them all in one evening performance, otherwise we'd be there all night. So everyone can come check out. We have what's called a slack that starts at 8 o'clock both mornings.
2: Organizers say those adjustments help keep events on time and organized. The Estevan Rodeo runs June 12th and 13th. The Saskatchewan government has brought a new law into force aimed at combating illegal drug trafficking. With more on the act is Discover Estevan's Scott Bolton.
5: The Response to Illicit Drugs Act took effect this month. The legislation creates new tools to help the province recover costs from people involved in the production, trafficking, importing, or exporting of illegal drugs. It allows the province to void certain appointments, grants, and agreements for people convicted of specific drug offenses. The law does not apply to simple possession cases. Schedule 1 drugs covered under the act include fentanyl, methamphetamine, heroin, cocaine, morphine, codeine, and more.
2: When the story continues after the newscast ends, you'll find it waiting for you at discoverestevan.com, your home for local news, weather, and everything southeast Saskatchewan.
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2: Estevan was buzzing with young athletes this weekend as a regional soccer festival brought teams from across southeast Saskatchewan to the city. Multiple divisions hit the field with strong local performances throughout the day, including an undefeated run from the Estevan's U15 squad. President of Estevan U Soccer, Jason Bresciani, says several teams found success.
6: Our under-9s, we split into two teams and they both finished top two. Our U11 side had a really strong day. I'm not sure where they finished off. U13 started off pretty quiet, but picked it up by the end of the day. And us, the U15s, we went 3-0 on the day.
2: The event gave players a chance to compete, improve, and connect in a full day of soccer across the region. Recent races for Estevan Driver saw local champions crowned in the Tougher Than Dirt Tour. The Estevan Motor Speedway also hosted the third night of the tour on Friday, with Southeast racers sweeping through the podium. On Sunday, the final day of races, two Estevan racers ended up taking the top spot. The Junior Slingshot Tougher Than Dirt Tour champion was Hallie Turnbull from Estevan. Meanwhile, the MCA Hobby Stock securing a back-to-back title was Diesel Reynard from Lampman. Read the full winners list on our story on Discover Estevan. Got score, stats, or standout moments? 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
2: It's a breezy start to the week in Estevan with a mix of sun and cloud today with a high near 22. Showers move in tonight with a low around 8. Tuesday brings in a few showers with a high near 21 before unsettled pattern sticks around midweek with a chance of showers Wednesday and a high near 20. Thursday keeps the wet trend going with more showers and a high near 20. Friday stays mixed with a high near 18 and another chance of showers to wrap up the work week. Stay weather ready, stream us anytime, anywhere by downloading our Discover Estevan app.
7: With cattle heading to pasture, managing flies can make a big difference. Livestock and feed extension specialist Alexis DeCorby says rising temperatures mean rising pest pressure, something producers can't afford to ignore. She notes whether it's black flies or horn flies, each can impact herd health and productivity.
8: Research shows that just 200 horn flies per animal can significantly reduce weight gain, with calves losing up to 27 pounds and yearlings up to 18% of body weight. Other flies, like face flies, horse flies, and deer flies, can spread diseases.
7: DeCorby says face flies increase the risk of pink eye, while horse and deer flies can transmit anaplasmosis, all of which impact animal health and performance.
8: So, what can you do? Start with sanitation. Remove leftover feed and bedding before temperatures rise. Use physical traps to monitor populations and consider chemical tools like ear tags, feed additives, and oilers while rotating insecticides each year to prevent resistance.
7: For Golden West, I'm Glendalee Allen Vossler.
9: The month of May belongs to the opposition. This is getting to be a bit tiresome as we watch the monthly jobs report teeter-totter. In May, Saskatchewan lost 6,000 jobs, according to Stats Canada. That comes after April figures, which belong to the government. In that month, the province gained 6,000. Back in March, we lost 6,000. In February, we gained 6,000. In fact, this pattern has been consistent for the entire year. So, with May being a down month, the opposition is blaming the government's fiscal plan. But last month, it was the government's turn to crow. Now, with the aggregate numbers being a bit suspect, it's challenging to look at all the other numbers as well with any confidence, but here they are. 100% of the jobs we apparently lost in May were part-time. Full-time employment unchanged. This was especially notable among young people. Fewer of them were working or looking for work. This is becoming something of a chronic problem across the country, in fact, and based on this report, it appears Saskatchewan is not immune to that trend. I'm Paul Martin.
7: The Saskatchewan Stock Growers kicking off their 113th annual general meeting and convention last night in Swift Current with the President's reception. Conservative Shadow Minister for Agriculture and Agri-Food Canada, John Barlow, was the keynote speaker. John, during your presentation, you talked about the Ag Canada cuts.
10: If they are going to make these cuts, we want them to be more diligent on where these cuts are coming from. We are trying to find other places for them to find the savings to keep these research facilities open. You know, obviously trying to make the argument as well that you lose the science and this research. It's irreplaceable. The people are gone, as you know, talking to Jeff tonight. So they're going to go to the United States or other countries where their work is desired and appreciated. So once we lose them, it's another brain drain for Canada, and we're not going to get that back.
7: You talked about the fact you really want to see four maintained out of the seven.
10: Yeah, I think it's going to be hard to keep them all open. Of course, that would be the ultimate goal. But again, in trying to be conciliatory and try to give the government some options, it's okay. Well, let's look at the four that we've had the most feedback from stakeholders, the most feedback from producers, that which research facilities and experimental farms are the most impactful. And those four, Napin, Lacombe, Indian Head, Quebec City, and the organics program is with Grant. So four facilities in the organics program.
7: Let's move into trade and talking about Mercursor and CUSMA.
10: You know, everything we're hearing is that Canada is nowhere to be found on this. You know, the United States and Mexico are moving right along very quickly, and they could be weeks away from having a bilateral agreement. And we saw this last time where they came to Canada and said, you know, here's the deal, take it or leave it. And as a result of that, we lost our ability to export Class 6 and 7 dairy products. We signed off our trade sovereignty to the United States, where they have to agree if Canada were ever to want a free trade agreement with a non-market country, that the United States would have to give us permission to do that. No other country's ever done that. But when you are, you know, in a state where you just take whatever scraps are left at the table, that's what happened. And I do not want to see that happen again because, you know, who knows what sacrifices Canada will have to make.
7: Mercursor.
10: You know, obviously really concerned. I will give the cattle industry credit. The Canadian Cattle Association and all of the groups across the country have been very vocal, very aggressive in articulating their concerns with this, and the Canadian Pork Council as well. But the government does not seem to be listening. They are plowing ahead with this with no concerns about the issues that this could raise for our livestock industries, or making any amendments or concessions. You know, we're asking the Canadian government to defend Canadian industries, and that is not happening, where they seem more intent of helping out livestock producers in Brazil and Argentina than they are about protecting our own producers right here in Canada.
11: And you're hearing a possible signing by Canada Day?
10: We're hearing that there's a real push to have a framework that the leaders will sign by Canada Day. That's what we're hearing.
11: In general, you talked about the fact that whether we're talking AFC cuts, Mercosur, what have you, we need to see more political pressure.
10: That is really what we're missing. Some of these groups travel from a long way to be with us at the press conference in Ottawa on the research centers. But there's only half a dozen of them. You know, there's hundreds of ag groups in the country. We need all of them to get engaged and get involved here. And I understand that we're just finishing up seeding and are still in the process in many parts of the country. I get that. But when you are facing these existential threats to our industry, if you just sit back and let this happen to you, it will happen. And we have a window of opportunity here to try to reverse these decisions and reverse course, and we have to take advantage of it. And if we don't, we will see these research centers closed, we will see the Mercosur trade agreement signed, and we will face the consequences of our inaction.
7: If they were to close and the Conservatives were to get in down the road, is there a chance to bring these back?
10: Even in the $23 million that they say they're going to save over the 10 years, that doesn't include the cost of transferring this research, dismantling the buildings. Are they going to keep the land and the facilities, or are they going to sell them off? If they sell them off, I think it's going to be very difficult. That's why we are so urgent on this, that I think if we let these facilities close, I don't think there's any turning back. They could sell off the land, they could sell off the buildings, but like I said, all of those researchers and scientists, you know, 600 people are going to be losing their jobs. They're going to go somewhere else. You know, certainly other new ones will come up, but it sends a pretty tough message to those young people who want to get into agriculture research. Like, man, my government doesn't even support me. Why would I want to go into this industry?
7: That's John Barlow, the Conservative Shadow Minister for Agriculture and Agri-Food Canada. For Golden West, I'm Glendalee Allen Vossler.
12: 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If you look at the canola market this year compared to last year at the same time, it's following a similar trading pattern. In both years, canola started the year strong until March, took a break for a month, and then kept going to make new highs in June. From that point, last June, canola then traded straight down until harvest. Will canola follow that pattern from here on out this year, now that canola traded down very sharply at the end of last week? 2 years do not make a trend, but what is a consistent and reliable measure is the historical seasonal grain futures pattern. Major crops like canola, corn, soybeans, and soybean oil tend to make their highs for the year in the May to June time frame. Bottom line, we don't know for sure if canola prices will go higher or lower, so use option-based strategies to fully and properly manage your canola revenues. 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
13: Heartland Livestock Market Report. Brett Jensen reporting from the Swift Current Yards. 2,700 head passed through the sale ring last week. Here's how it went. Good cows on Tuesday trading from 250 to 275. Medium cows $1.70 to 250. The breed back type breeding cows and the heiferettes trading from 320 up to $4. The big open heifers trading from 380 to 430. Good bulls traded from 250 up to 312 per pound. Here's the results of our 35th anniversary sale last Thursday. Steers, the four weight steers, 461. They brought 745. 552, they brought 715. The 6-weight steers, 610 to 658. 7-weight steers, 540 to 594. The 8-weight steers, 827, they brought 517 per pound. The 9-weight steers, 475 to 483. Into the heifer trade, 4-weight heifers bringing $6 to 670. 5-weights bringing 575 to 652. The 6-weight heifers bringing 525 to 580. 7-weight heifers trading from 470 to 529. 8-weight heifers bringing 440 to 512. The 9-weight heifers, 416 up to 459. We have regular Tuesday sales every Tuesday starting at 9 a.m., as well as our weekly DLMS online auction. If for further information, give us a call, 773-3174. If you got calves to sell on the pre-selling calves for DLMS, you can give our field men, Brett Lee, Travis, Donnie, or Gordy a call right here at the Stockyards. 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
10: A mix of sun and cloud today in Estevan with a high near 22. Showers move in overnight with a low near 8. Tuesday brings more unsettled weather with a few showers and a high near 21. And Wednesday keeps things cloudy with more showers and a high near 20. Stay ahead of the storm by checking out discoverestevan.com. I'm Lois Fever.
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2: Changes are coming to this month's Estevan Rodeo as participation continues to grow. Saskatchewan's new law targeting illegal drug trafficking takes effect, and local racers celebrate championship success on the Tougher Than Dirt Tour. The update is just 10 minutes away.
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2: From funnel clouds in Elida to more than 3 inches of rain in Kisby, it was a wild weekend of weather across the southeast. I'm Lois Fever, and we've got the latest from around the region. Environment Canada says Sunday brought the most significant weather of the weekend, with storms strengthening across southeast Saskatchewan and into southwestern Manitoba. The system covered a wider area than Saturday and had more impact, as officials continue to gather final reports. Meteorologist Matt Lonnie explains what they saw.
3: Yeah, Sunday's outbreak of severe weather was a bit more widespread in its coverage over southeastern Saskatchewan and southwestern Manitoba, and the effects were a bit more pronounced, certainly. We had four reports of severe hail, which is quarter size or greater, and we had five reports of severe wind thus far. These are all preliminary data of 90 kilometers an hour or greater. And then we did have some torrential downpours.
2: No tornadoes have been confirmed, but the unsettled patterns continue, with more storm chances expected this week. A number of familiar community events and big-picture issues are in front of Estevan City Council tonight. The meeting also includes a presentation from the Royal Saskatchewan Museum highlighting the geology of the Estevan area and discoveries made right here at home. Requests are coming forward to close streets for the downtown market nights and the annual exhibition parade. There's also discussion tied to the city's landfill plans as questions continue around future waste handling and potential costs. Council will also review planned infrastructure work, including waterline upgrades and drainage improvements in a north end alley. And the latest report shows the city's drinking water continues to meet all safety standards. You can find a full breakdown of what comes out of the meeting at discoverestevan.com. Preparation is continuing for the Estevan Rodeo, with organizers coordinating multiple vendors and personnel ahead of the event. This year's rodeo is expected to include close to 200 competitors, adding to the scale of planning required to manage both participants and event operations. That work includes lining up equipment, staff, and safety rules required to run the rodeo. Della Spencer, who chairs the rodeo committee, explains.
4: There's lots of things to go over with stock contractors and different acts we bring in, like the rodeo clown and getting my pickup men signed and the bullfighters hired. So a lot of work goes into it. And then also all the arena prep as well.
2: Organizers say final preparation work continues in the days leading up to the opening. The rodeo is scheduled for June 12th and 13th in Estevan. A new provincial law is expanding Saskatchewan's response to illegal drug activity. Giving an update on the act is Discover Estevan's Scott Bolton.
5: The Response to Illicit Drugs Act is designed to target those who profit from highly addictive substances. Under the legislation, the province can seek to recover costs linked to drug production and trafficking. The act also opens the door for individuals or governments to pursue claims against people who cause harm through illegal drug activities. Offenses involving drugs such as fentanyl, heroin, and cocaine are included in the legislation. The new law came into effect this month.
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2: Soccer fields at Cactus Park in Estevan were packed this weekend as teams from across southeast Saskatchewan took part in a regional festival. Multiple age groups hit the pitch throughout the day, with strong local results including top finishes from the youngest teams, steady improvement at the U13 level, and an undefeated run from the Estevan's U15 squad. Jason Bresciani, president of Estevan U Soccer, says the event brought together a wide range of players.
6: Our under-9s, we split into two teams and they both finished top two. Our U11 side had a really strong day. I'm not sure where they finished off. U13 started off pretty quiet, but picked it up by the end of the day. And us, the U15s, we went 3-0 on the day.
2: The full day of action gave young athletes a chance to compete, develop, and connect with teams from across the region. Estevan drivers were crowned local champions over the weekend in the Tougher Than Dirt Tour. The Estevan Motor Speedway hosted the third night of the tour on Friday as Southeast racers dominated the podium. The final day of races for the tour took place on Sunday as two Estevan racers took the top spots. The junior slingshot Tougher Than Dirt Tour champion was Hallie Turnbull from Estevan. Meanwhile, the MCA Hobby Stock champion securing a back-to-back title was Diesel Raynard from Lampman. Read the full winners list in our story on Discover Estevan. 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
2: It's a breezy start to the week in Estevan with a mix of sun and cloud today with a high near 22. Showers move in tonight with a low around 8. Tuesday brings in a few showers with a high near 21 before unsettled pattern sticks around midweek with a chance of showers Wednesday and a high near 20. Thursday keeps the wet trend going with more showers and a high near 20. Friday stays mixed with a high near 18 and another chance of showers to wrap up the work week. Stay weather ready, stream us anytime, anywhere by downloading our Discover Estevan app.
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9: Discover Estevan weather.
10: Today brings a mix of sun and cloud in Estevan with a high near 22. Showers start developing tonight with a low around 8. Tuesday stays unsettled with a few showers and a high near 21 before Wednesday keeps the pattern rolling with cloudy skies and more showers reaching a high near 20. Get the full 5-day forecast at discoverestevan.com. I'm Lois Fever.
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9: A mix of sun and cloud today in Estevan with a high near 22. Showers move in overnight with a low near 8. Tuesday brings more unsettled weather with a few showers and a high near 21. And Wednesday keeps things cloudy with more showers and a high near 20. Stay ahead of the storm by checking out discoverestevan.com. I'm Lois Fever.
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3: Mother Nature packed a punch across southeast Saskatchewan this weekend, but Estevan escaped some of the worst of it, with funnel clouds reported near Elida and torrential rain in Kisby. I'm Lois Fever. Your latest news is coming up. After a weekend of severe weather, Environment Canada says the pattern across southeast Saskatchewan isn't settling down just yet. Storms brought hail and strong winds to parts of the region, though no tornadoes were reported. Meteorologist Matt Lonnie says more active weather is already on the way.
4: Things are going to remain unsettled today, less so, but tomorrow, again, you've got some disturbance passing mainly through northern U.S., but it's going to impact southern portions of southeastern prairies, so especially in southeastern Saskatchewan tomorrow with the chance of thunderstorms popping up. And temperatures are going to be normal range to begin with, kind of warm today, cooling off, depending on your location for tomorrow behind this next cold front.
3: Residents are being advised to stay weather aware, with more systems expected to bring continued chances for rain in the days ahead. From local science to summer events and city services, there is a wide range of topics being covered by Estevan City Council tonight. The Royal Saskatchewan Museum will present on the geology of the Estevan area, highlighting work done right here in the region. Council is also considering plans that would allow several major events to go ahead with temporary street closures. There's also an update connected to the city's landfill plans, including responses to concerns raised by local residents. On top of that, Council is reviewing new building numbers, water system updates, and upcoming repair work across the city. As always, you'll be able to catch the key decisions and details once the meeting wraps up at discoverestevan.com. Organizers say community turnout continues to play an important role in the sustainability of events like the Estevan Rodeo. This year's event is also drawing close to 200 competitors, adding to the scale of the weekend and increasing the importance of strong attendance. They say turnout not only contributes to the atmosphere, but also reflects ongoing local interest in the event. Dallas Spencer, chair of the rodeo committee, says the response is noticeable.
5: Just all the people coming in and excitement and the atmosphere, I guess. It can be lots of action and, it's a good rodeo and family atmosphere.
3: Officials say consistent engagement from the public helps support the event year to year. The Estevan Rodeo takes place June 12th and 13th. Saskatchewan has implemented new measures aimed at holding drug traffickers accountable. Discover Estevan Scott Bolton takes a look.
6: The Response to Illicit Drugs Act focuses on illegal drug production, trafficking, importing, and exporting. The province says the law provides new legal tools to recover costs from those involved in those activities. People convicted of certain Schedule 1 drug offenses could also lose access to some government appointments, grants, or agreements. The Act specifically excludes simple possession offenses. It also allows civil claims to be brought against those who have caused harm through illicit drug activities.
3: For the latest updates, storm coverage, local news, sports, and community stories as they happen, make discoverestevan.com your first stop. It's local news that lives where you do.
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3: Hot, humid weather didn't slow things down at Cactus Park in Estevan, where a regional youth soccer festival brought teams together from across southeast Saskatchewan. Multiple age groups hit the field with strong local results, including top finishes in the youngest division and an undefeated 3-0 run from the Estevan's U15 squad. President of Estevan Youth Soccer, Jason Bresciani, says the weather made for a tough start.
7: Hot, humid, the rain stayed away. It was a little slushy, wet fields and beginning of the morning, but I think everybody had fun.
3: Conditions improved as the day went on, wrapping up a successful event focused on both competition and community. The Tougher Than Dirt Tour was settled over the weekend with Estevan races seeing local winners. Estevan Motor Speedway hosted the third night of the tour on Friday, with multiple Southeast winners in different categories. Once the final day of races came by on Sunday, two Estevan racers ended up grabbing their championships. The Junior Slingshot Tougher Than Dirt Tour champion was Hallie Turnbull from Estevan. Meanwhile, the MCA Hobby Stock securing a back-to-back title was Diesel Reynard from Lampman. Read the full winners list in our story on Discover Estevan. 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
3: It's a breezy start to the week in Estevan with a mix of sun and cloud today with a high near 22. Showers move in tonight with a low around 8. Tuesday brings in a few showers with a high near 21 before unsettled pattern sticks around midweek with a chance of showers Wednesday and a high near 20. Thursday keeps the wet trend going with more showers and a high near 20. Friday stays mixed with a high near 18 and another chance of showers to wrap up the work week. Stay weather ready. 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
11: Today brings a mix of sun and cloud in Estevan with a high near 22. Showers start developing tonight with a low around 8. Tuesday stays unsettled with a few showers and a high near 21 before Wednesday keeps the pattern rolling with cloudy skies and more showers reaching a high near 20. Get the full 5-day forecast at discoverestevan.com. 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
12: Discover Estevan weather.
13: A mix of sun and cloud today in Estevan with a high near 22. Showers move in overnight with a low near 8. Tuesday brings more unsettled weather with a few showers and a high near 21. And Wednesday keeps things cloudy with more showers and a high near 20. Stay ahead of the storm by checking out discoverestevan.com. I'm Lois Fever.
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2: We'll look at the weekend severe weather across southeast Saskatchewan, preview tonight's Estevan City Council meeting, and check in on strong showing from local teams at the Regional Youth Soccer Festival. 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
2: If your recycling bin was the only casualty this weekend, count yourself lucky. Elida reported funnel clouds and Kisby got more than 3 inches of rain in an hour. I'm Lois Fever and here's what's making headlines today. Weekend weather in southeast Saskatchewan brought some isolated severe conditions, but Saturday's impact was fairly limited. Things ramped up Sunday with stronger and more widespread storms reported across the region and into Manitoba. Environment Canada meteorologist Matt Lonnie says Saturday still had some notable moments.
3: So we did have actually one report of severe wind over the Leader Gull Lake area and another golf ball sized hail near Antler, Saskatchewan. So it was relatively muted compared to, you know, what the assessment was, simply because it just wasn't as active severe weather day compared to Sunday.
2: No tornadoes were reported over the weekend, but the unsettled pattern continues with more storm chances expected this week. Estevan City Council is tackling a full agenda tonight, covering everything from local events to long-term planning. It starts with a presentation from the Royal Saskatchewan Museum, taking a closer look at the geology of the Estevan area and recent discoveries. There are also requests on the table for street closures to support upcoming events, including the Downtown Thursday Market and the Estevan Exhibition Parade. Council will also take a closer look at questions surrounding the future of waste disposal in the city, and there are regular updates on the building activity, water quality, and upcoming infrastructure work. We'll have full coverage and updates following the meeting at discoverestevan.com. The Estevan Rodeo is returning later this month, with the organization adjusting how the event is delivered as participation continues to increase year over year. Officials say changes to the schedule are aimed at keeping the program running efficiently across the two-day event. Rodeo chairperson Della Spencer explains how that will work.
4: Right now we're sitting at just under 200. So of course we can't get all them all in one evening performance, otherwise we'd be there all night. So everyone can come check out. We have what's called a slack that starts at 8 o'clock both mornings.
2: Organizers say those adjustments help keep events on time and organized. The Estevan Rodeo runs June 12th and 13th. The Saskatchewan government has brought a new law into force aimed at combating illegal drug trafficking. With more on the act is Discover Estevan's Scott Bolton.
5: The Response to Illicit Drugs Act took effect this month. The legislation creates new tools to help the province recover costs from people involved in the production, trafficking, importing, or exporting of illegal drugs. It allows the province to void certain appointments, grants, and agreements for people convicted of specific drug offenses. The law does not apply to simple possession cases. Schedule 1 drugs covered under the act include fentanyl, methamphetamine, heroin, cocaine, morphine, codeine, and more.
2: When the story continues after the newscast ends, you'll find it waiting for you at discoverestevan.com, your home for local news, weather, and everything southeast Saskatchewan.
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2: Estevan was buzzing with young athletes this weekend as a regional soccer festival brought teams from across southeast Saskatchewan to the city. Multiple divisions hit the field with strong local performances throughout the day, including an undefeated run from the Estevan's U15 squad. President of Estevan U Soccer, Jason Bresciani, says several teams found success.
6: Our under-9s, we split into two teams and they both finished top two. Our U11 side had a really strong day. I'm not sure where they finished off. U13 started off pretty quiet, but picked it up by the end of the day. And us, the U15s, we went 3-0 on the day.
2: The event gave players a chance to compete, improve, and connect in a full day of soccer across the region. Recent races for Estevan Driver saw local champions crowned in the Tougher Than Dirt Tour. The Estevan Motor Speedway also hosted the third night of the tour on Friday, with Southeast racers sweeping through the podium. On Sunday, the final day of races, two Estevan racers ended up taking the top spot. The Junior Slingshot Tougher Than Dirt Tour champion was Hallie Turnbull from Estevan. Meanwhile, the MCA Hobby Stock securing a back-to-back title was Diesel Reynard from Lampman. Read the full winners list on our story on Discover Estevan. Got score, stats, or standout moments? 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
2: It's a breezy start to the week in Estevan with a mix of sun and cloud today with a high near 22. Showers move in tonight with a low around 8. Tuesday brings in a few showers with a high near 21 before unsettled pattern sticks around midweek with a chance of showers Wednesday and a high near 20. Thursday keeps the wet trend going with more showers and a high near 20. Friday stays mixed with a high near 18 and another chance of showers to wrap up the work week. Stay weather ready, stream us anytime, anywhere by downloading our Discover Estevan app.
7: And now taking a look at your markets, starting with canola at ICE Futures Canada. The July contract is up $4.30 at $761.30 per ton. The November contract is up $4.80 at $769. At the Minneapolis Grain Exchange, hard red spring wheat for July down 4 cents at $6.19 per bushel. September wheat down 5 cents at $6.45. At the Chicago Board of Trade, corn for July up a cent at $4.19 per bushel. September corn up half a cent at $4.27. July soybeans down 6 cents at $11.16 per bushel. August soybeans down 5 cents at $11.21. Oats for July down a quarter cent at $3.12 per bushel. September oats up 2 cents at $3.35. On the livestock markets at the CME, lean hogs for July down $1.43 at $97.38 per hundredweight. August hog contract down $1.08 at $96.15. Live cattle for August down $4.93 at $236.73. And October cattle down $4.78 at $229.35 per hundredweight.
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0: The greatest hits of all time, Uncle Cracker, Follow Me. I'm Ken O'Neill, Mark Cohn, and Walking in Memphis is next. Hey, listen, don't say we didn't warn you about this. If you still haven't completed your 2026 census, Statistics Canada workers have started calling and visiting homes to follow up. Enumerators carry official ID and can help you complete the form. Under the Statistics Act, refusing to participate or providing false information can result in fines up to $500. And for obstructing a census worker, you could be nailed with fines up to $1,000.
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17: Today brings a mix of sun and cloud in Estevan with a high near 22. Showers start developing tonight with a low around 8. Tuesday stays unsettled with a few showers and a high near 21 before Wednesday keeps the pattern rolling with cloudy skies and more showers reaching a high near 20. Get the full 5-day forecast at discoverestevan.com. 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

0: The music you remember from the station that never forgets, Nickelback and Photograph, Gino Vannelli in just a minute. I'm Ken O'Neill. 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
9: A mix of sun and cloud today in Estevan with a high near 22. Showers move in overnight with a low near 8. Tuesday brings more unsettled weather with a few showers and a high near 21. And Wednesday keeps things cloudy with more showers and a high near 20. Stay ahead of the storm by checking out discoverestevan.com. I'm Lois Fever.
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2: From funnel clouds in Elida to more than 3 inches of rain in Kisby, it was a wild weekend of weather across the southeast. I'm Lois Beaver, and we've got the latest from around the region. Environment Canada says Sunday brought the most significant weather of the weekend, with storms strengthening across southeast Saskatchewan and into southwestern Manitoba. The system covered a wider area than Saturday and had more impact, as officials continue to gather final reports. Meteorologist Matt Lonnie explains what they saw.
3: Yeah, Sunday's outbreak of severe weather was a bit more widespread in its coverage over southeastern Saskatchewan and southwestern Manitoba, and the effects were a bit more pronounced, certainly. We had 4 reports of severe hail, which is quarter size or greater, and we had 5 reports of severe wind thus far. These are all preliminary data of 90 kilometers an hour or greater. And then we did have some torrential downpours.
2: No tornadoes have been confirmed, but the unsettled patterns continue, with more storm chances expected this week. A number of familiar community events and big-picture issues are in front of Estevan City Council tonight. The meeting also includes a presentation from the Royal Saskatchewan Museum highlighting the geology of the Estevan area and discoveries made right here at home. Requests are coming forward to close streets for the downtown market nights and the annual exhibition parade. There's also discussion tied to the city's landfill plans as questions continue around future waste handling and potential costs. Council will also review planned infrastructure work, including waterline upgrades and drainage improvements in a north end alley. And the latest report shows the city's drinking water continues to meet all safety standards. You can find a full breakdown of what comes out of the meeting at discoverestevan.com. Preparation is continuing for the Estevan Rodeo, with organizers coordinating multiple vendors and personnel ahead of the event. This year's rodeo is expected to include close to 200 competitors, adding to the scale of planning required to manage both participants and event operations. That work includes lining up equipment, staff, and safety rules required to run the rodeo. Della Spencer, who chairs the rodeo committee, explains.
4: There's lots of things to go over with stock contractors and different acts we bring in, like the rodeo clown and getting my pickup men signed and the bullfighters hired. So a lot of work goes into it. And then also all the arena prep as well.
2: Organizers say final preparation work continues in the days leading up to the opening. The rodeo is scheduled for June 12th and 13th in Estevan. A new provincial law is expanding Saskatchewan's response to illegal drug activity. Giving an update on the act is Discover Estevan's Scott Bolton.
5: The Response to Illicit Drugs Act is designed to target those who profit from highly addictive substances. Under the legislation, the province can seek to recover costs linked to drug production and trafficking. The act also opens the door for individuals or governments to pursue claims against people who cause harm through illegal drug activities. Offenses involving drugs such as fentanyl, heroin, and cocaine are included in the legislation. The new law came into effect this month.
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2: Soccer fields at Cactus Park in Estevan were packed this weekend as teams from across southeast Saskatchewan took part in a regional festival. Multiple age groups hit the pitch throughout the day, with strong local results including top finishes from the youngest teams, steady improvement at the U13 level, and an undefeated run from the Estevan's U15 squad. Jason Bresciani, president of Estevan Youth Soccer, says the event brought together a wide range of players.
6: Our under-9s, we split into 2 teams and they both finished top 2. Our U11 side had a really strong day. I'm not sure where they finished off. U13 started off pretty quiet, but picked it up by the end of the day. And us, the U15s, we went 3-0 on the day.
2: The full day of action gave young athletes a chance to compete, develop, and connect with teams from across the region. Estevan drivers were crowned local champions over the weekend in the Tougher Than Dirt Tour. The Estevan Motor Speedway hosted the third night of the tour on Friday as Southeast racers dominated the podium. The final day of races for the tour took place on Sunday as 2 Estevan racers took the top spots. The junior slingshot Tougher Than Dirt Tour champion was Hallie Turnbull from Estevan. Meanwhile, the MCA Hobby Stock champion securing a back-to-back title was Diesel Raynard from Lampman. Read the full winner's list in our story on Discover Estevan. We want your news and sports scores. 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
2: It's a breezy start to the week in Estevan with a mix of sun and cloud today with a high near 22. Showers move in tonight with a low around 8. Tuesday brings in a few showers with a high near 21 before unsettled pattern sticks around midweek with a chance of showers Wednesday and a high near 20. Thursday keeps the wet trend going with more showers and a high near 20. Friday stays mixed with a high near 18. And another chance of showers to wrap up the work week. Stay weather ready, stream us anytime, anywhere by downloading our Discover Estevan app.
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0: Lenny Kravitz, It Ain't Over Till It's Over, also Styx. You can remember slow dancing to that one, right? Babe. I'm Ken O'Neill, in for Barry Weiss. Phil Collins is on the way. Box office numbers are in from the weekend. At number one, Scary Movie 6 took in $55 million. Second place, Masters of the Universe, it made $29.3 million. And in third place, Backrooms, earning $25.9 million. This weekend, the big movie to watch for, the new Steven Spielberg sci-fi thriller, Disclosure Day.
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3: I've raised an addict, you know, a screen addict, and I've raised three kids that aren't. 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
5: Yeah.
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13: Today brings a mix of sun and cloud in Estevan with a high near 22. Showers start developing tonight with a low around 8. Tuesday's day is unsettled with a few showers and a high near 21 before Wednesday keeps the pattern rolling with cloudy skies and more showers reaching a high near 20. Get the full 5-day forecast at discoverestevan.com. I'm Lois Fever.
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0: You've got the eyes of a stranger. Paul Hyde and the Paolas. I'm Ken O'Neill in for Barry Weiss. Michelle Pagliaro is next. Stanley Cup playoffs taking an extended break. It's typically only 2 days between games, but we're waiting 3 days until game four happens. And how about Saturday night's game? Everybody's still talking about Mitch Marner, the new record holder for fastest hat trick in the playoffs ever. 6 minutes and 10 seconds. Then Carolina's fast four-goal comeback. Vegas won in second overtime. They lead the series 2-1. Game four, tomorrow night.
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11: Discover Estevan weather.
12: A mix of sun and cloud today in Estevan with a high near 22. Showers move in overnight with a low near 8. Tuesday brings more unsettled weather with a few showers and a high near 21. And Wednesday keeps things cloudy with more showers and a high near 20. Stay ahead of the storm by checking out discoverestevan.com. I'm Lois Fever.
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2: From a busy weekend of storms to a full agenda at Estevan City Council and undefeated results for Estevan's U15 soccer squad. 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
2: Mother Nature packed a punch across southeast Saskatchewan this weekend, but Estevan escaped some of the worst of it, with funnel clouds reported near Elida and torrential rain in Kisby. I'm Lois Fever. Your latest news is coming up. After a weekend of severe weather, Environment Canada says the pattern across southeast Saskatchewan isn't settling down just yet. Storms brought hail and strong winds to parts of the region, though no tornadoes were reported. Meteorologist Matt Lonnie says more active weather is already on the way.
3: Things are going to remain unsettled today. Less so, but tomorrow again, you've got some disturbance passing mainly through northern U.S., but it's going to impact southern portions of southeastern prairies, so especially in southeastern Saskatchewan tomorrow, with the chance of thunderstorms popping up. And temperatures are going to be normal range to begin with, kind of warm today, cooling off, depending on your location for tomorrow behind this next cold front.
2: Residents are being advised to stay weather aware, with more systems expected to bring continued chances for rain in the days ahead. From local science to summer events and city services, there is a wide range of topics being covered by Estevan City Council tonight. The Royal Saskatchewan Museum will present on the geology of the Estevan area, highlighting work done right here in the region. Council is also considering plans that would allow several major events to go ahead with temporary street closures. There's also an update connected to the city's landfill plans, including responses to concerns raised by local residents. On top of that, Council is reviewing new building numbers, water system updates, and upcoming repair work across the city. As always, you'll be able to catch the key decisions and details once the meeting wraps up at discoverestevan.com. Organizers say community turnout continues to play an important role in the sustainability of events like the Estevan Rodeo. This year's event is also drawing close to 200 competitors, adding to the scale of the weekend and increasing the importance of strong attendance. They say turnout not only contributes to the atmosphere, but also reflects ongoing local interest in the event. Della Spencer, chair of the rodeo committee, says the response is noticeable.
4: Just all the people coming in and excitement and the atmosphere, I guess. It can be lots of action and, it's a good rodeo and family atmosphere.
2: Officials say consistent engagement from the public helps support the event year to year. The Estevan Rodeo takes place June 12th and 13th. Saskatchewan has implemented new measures aimed at holding drug traffickers accountable. Discover Estevan's Scott Bolton takes a look.
5: The Response to Illicit Drugs Act focuses on illegal drug production, trafficking, importing, and exporting. The province says the law provides new legal tools to recover costs from those involved in those activities. People convicted of certain Schedule 1 drug offenses could also lose access to some government appointments, grants, or agreements. The Act specifically excludes simple possession offenses. It also allows civil claims to be brought against those who have caused harm through illicit drug activities.
2: For the latest updates, storm coverage, local news, sports, and community stories as they happen, make discoverestevan.com your first stop. It's local news that lives where you do.
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2: Hot, humid weather didn't slow things down at Cactus Park in Estevan, where a regional youth soccer festival brought teams together from across southeast Saskatchewan. Multiple age groups hit the field with strong local results, including top finishes in the youngest division and an undefeated 3-0 run from the Estevan's U15 squad. President of Estevan Youth Soccer, Jason Bresciani, says the weather made for a tough start.
6: Hot, humid, the rain stayed away. It was a little slushy, wet fields and beginning of the morning, but I think everybody had fun.
2: Conditions improved as the day went on, wrapping up a successful event focused on both competition and community. The Tougher Than Dirt Tour was settled over the weekend with Estevan races seeing local winners. Estevan Motor Speedway hosted the third night of the tour on Friday, with multiple Southeast winners in different categories. Once the final day of races came by on Sunday, two Estevan racers ended up grabbing their championships. The Junior Slingshot Tougher Than Dirt Tour champion was Hallie Turnbull from Estevan. Meanwhile, the MCA Hobby Stock securing a back-to-back title was Diesel Reynard from Lampman. Read the full winners list in our story on Discover Estevan. 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
2: It's a breezy start to the week in Estevan with a mix of sun and cloud today with a high near 22. Showers move in tonight with a low around 8. Tuesday brings in a few showers with a high near 21 before unsettled patterns sticks around midweek with a chance of showers Wednesday and a high near 20. Thursday keeps the wet trend going with more showers and a high near 20. Friday stays mixed with a high near 18. And another chance of showers to wrap up the work week. Stay weather ready, stream us anytime, anywhere by downloading our Discover Estevan app.
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0: John Fogerty, Rock and Roll Girls, Good Times, and the Greatest Hits of All Time. I'm Ken O'Neill. For the Believers, Cher is next. I consider myself a bit of a connoisseur when it comes to watermelon. Picking a good one comes down to two things. First, check the field spot. That's the patch where it rested on the ground. A yellow spot usually means it ripened longer on the vine and it's going to be sweeter. And second, give it a lift. A ripe watermelon should feel surprisingly heavy for its size, a sign that it's full of water and likely to be juicy. When it comes to choosing watermelon, extra weight, definitely a good thing.
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8: Today brings a mix of sun and cloud in Estevan with a high near 22. Showers start developing tonight with a low around 8. Tuesday's day is unsettled with a few showers and a high near 21 before Wednesday keeps the pattern rolling with cloudy skies and more showers reaching a high near 20. Get the full 5-day forecast at discoverestevan.com. I'm Lois Fever.
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0: Back Where You Belong. It's 38 special on Saskatchewan's Best Music. I'm Ken O'Neill, in for Barry Weiss on this Monday. Nick Gilder coming up. Also, Dire Straits. The new weekly feature, Her Voice, is live on our website. We're telling the story of someone who's made an impact on our community. 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
11: A mix of sun and cloud today in Estevan with a high near 22. Showers move in overnight with a low near 8. Tuesday brings more unsettled weather with a few showers and a high near 21. And Wednesday keeps things cloudy with more showers and a high near 20. Stay ahead of the storm by checking out discoverestevan.com. I'm Lois Fever.
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